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Would you be a stranger or would we be more than friends? Would this be the beginning or the long and winding road that takes us all the way around into the very bitter end? Imagine if we never felt fear. Imagine we were brave enough to never hide the tears. Imagine if I didn't have to worry about everything around me and my sanity was actually here. Yeah. I just got so caught.

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0: I just want to dance all night, have a little fun. 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
1: 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Let's have a good time.
0: 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I think I might.

0: 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Yeah, something exciting. 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

0: 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Ask her when the last time she went to therapy. Ask I knew you that. 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And when I say go off, I ain't talking to Zoloft. No. Rather feed your fans and family that you blow off. 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
1: Rich blessed.
0: Jada's so blessed, and yet she needs more. 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
1: Break it up, break it up.
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1: Break it up, break it up.
0: And the guy in red, say what I said. Breaks on a train, breaks to make you go insane. 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And these are the breaks. Break it up, break it up, break it up, break down. Yo.
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0: Escoltes i cas.
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0: 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I think I might.
1: I've got you on my mind. 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
0: 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I think I might.

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I'ma make room, my body's an entree. I can turn a mad hoe into a fan. Cameras flashing, lights on, fuck it up. Click, click, click, click, everywhere I go. 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
1: Mr. Worldwide to infinity, you know the roof on fire. We gon' boogie, oogie, oogie, jiggle, wiggle, and dance like the roof on fire. 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Now, baby, get my booty naked, take off all your clothes and light the roof on fire. 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

0: escoltes, ICAT.
1: I just wanna dance all night, have a little fun, I think I might.
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1: 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Yeah, something exciting. Please? Pretty please?
2: 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Saying Jada Grace trying to diss?

0: Insecurities are rare, you can't embarrass me. 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Okay. Ask her when the last time she went to therapy. Ask I knew you at your worst, but go ahead, go off. And when I say go off, I ain't talking to Zoloft. 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
1: Rich flex!
0: Jada's so blessed, and yet she needs more. 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

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Cameras flashing, lights on, fucking up. 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

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These are the last days of Saigon. 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Squeeze the dollar out the book like a python. Hard enough with our diminishing dough. To stand above like a league with a finishing blow. Strike from a fang with a venomous blow. Who knows how far our endeavors will go. At

and put it in the camera roll. 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

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I can turn a mad hoe into a fan. Cameras flashing, lights on, fuck it up. Click, click, click, click, everywhere I go.